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1: Where everything happening today, you don't know whether you're coming or going, but you think that you're on your way. 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
0: 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Just

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0: Mike Mungu, this one is called Maisha, playing at exactly 24 minutes past the hour of 6 in the morning. Radio 97 FM, Radio City, ushering you straight into a brand new day, the 27th of May 2026, which is upon us. A Wednesday at that, and an official public holiday down here in Uganda. And of course, I want to believe to the entire world, given the fact that our Muslim friends are celebrating another Eid. So they decided to give us, you know, a midweek holiday, and here we are ready to embrace it and sail through it with the best where we know how to. Right here, 97 FM Radio City, loving life and loving music. Derek is my name, and I'll be doing today's show with Pesh all the way till 10 in the morning. How you doing, Pesh? I'm okay. What's wrong with your microphone? What's the challenge? Try using the other one. Try using the other one. People might think you're not in a holiday mood, you know?
1: Yeah,
0: fair.
1: It's a good day. Yeah. The road is empty.
0: Yeah.
1: As like, Christians. And then I passed by some places where people hang out. Cars are still packed.
0: Oh, yeah.
1: And those are Christians.
0: Yeah. Yeah.
1: They celebrate Eid more than the ones who are supposed to celebrate Eid.
0: That's very true, by the way. That's very true. Now that you mention it, it makes a lot of sense. We Christians are always looking forward to Eid more than even the Muslims themselves. Imagine.
1: Did you change your name today?
0: No. My name has always been constant.
1: Derek,
0: Ismail. The Ismail is always silent. It comes out on special days like this.
1: Just like today.
0: Yeah,
1: guys,
0: yeah,
1: give
0: yeah.
1: Ismail invitation.
0: Yeah, man.
1: I'm called Halima.
0: Yeah.
1: I'm telling you.
0: What do you invite? But it's gonna be that kind of day. If you don't have an invite, stay at home. Where are you going? Fuel is expensive.
1: Guys, invite your people for Eid, because you see, when you look at the Quran, it tells you to share.
0: What did you say? Quran. Kampala, we are coming back in a few, and we'll be touching those island bad calls. Breakfast in the city is here.

0: Geo Stadium, Chameleon, this one is called Energy, bringing us to exactly 23 minutes to 7 in the morning, and that ushers us straight into the Alibad call. All you have to do is very simple, ring our studio lines 0703 and 0786 97 97 97, and let me know who you're waking up this morning.
1: Register.

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0: On Azera Muhammad bin Al-Kamine.
2: The spelling. The spelling.
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3: hello
1: hello good morning
3: good morning
1: how are you doing happy Eid
3: happy Eid too you too happy Eid to you too
1: Thank you. So
3: who is
1: we
3: here?
1: How
3: is the morning there?
1: We are okay. How are you doing this morning?
3: We are okay.
1: Hey, that's good. What's up?
3: I just want to remind Muslims that as they are there in their homes, they should not forget to tune to the radio that runs life and music.
1: Ah, you're
3: the best. Yeah.
2: So Joshua, do you have any invites for Eid today?
3: I'm not
2: No invite It's okay, Mama. Are you working today or are you staying home?
3: Today I've been excused.
2: Ah, nice. Take your day off and enjoy it.
3: Okay.
2: Alright, man. Thank you so much for loving life and loving music.
3: Welcome.
2: You have it. Hey, these are the Christians we need. You accept there is no invite?
1: You said
2: doesn't work like that, my guy.
1: My guy.
2: Now I'm going.

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0: We definitely flying through the first hour of the show right here on Breakfast in the City. And that brings us to that opportune moment where we spin it around with some of the stories making headlines across the globe as you get your public holiday on. This is what you need to know from outside our very own corridors in Uganda.
1: Well, we'll start from South Africa, where something that is happening there is about to cause a rift with the presidency. Now, South African president, this is Cyril Ramaphosa, has started a legal challenge against a report commissioned by Parliament that has paved the way for MPs to once again consider impeachment proceedings against him. Remember, in 2022, an independent panel said that Ramaphosa might have committed serious misconduct relating to the theft of large sums of cash hidden in a sofa at his private farm. The president denied any wrongdoing. Now, at the time, of course, Ramaphosa's African National Congress party had a parliamentary majority, but since the general election in 2024, it has governed as part of a coalition after losing its majority. Just know things are not well for the president over there.
2: Now, moving on, in Senegal, this was supposed to happen in Uganda, but unfortunately it happened in Senegal. Now, Senegal's former Prime Minister, Ousmane Sonko, who was dramatically sacked on Friday by the President, has been elected the Speaker of the National Parliament, setting up a possible source of conflict at the top of the Senegalese politics. Now, the West African nation's current crisis follows months of tension between Sonko and his one-time ally President, Bosse Diomaye Faye. And of course, Parliament's previous speaker, we remember we talked about this, a step down on Sunday to make way for the former Prime Minister, who is a popular figure and whose party has a majority of the seats in the National Assembly. So on Monday, which was yesterday, they appointed economist Almadou Al Minolu to replace Sonko as the Prime Minister. But you should know is that the relations between the president and his now former prime minister have been deteriorating for months, with Sonko openly criticizing Faye for handling of Senegal's debt problems. And yet Sonko has also said that his dismissal as prime minister does not mean his political career is over. But I should know Sonko's new role as the speaker, which happens to be the second highest political position in the country, could limit President Faye's ability to maneuver if he fails to secure parliamentary support for his policies. This is according to the analysts.
1: Hey, let the good friends, two good friends go at it. We'll see. Whoever comes out the champion, will lead their country.
2: Absolutely.

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2: Bella coming in from Baru and Price Table, bringing us to exactly 5 minutes to seven as we wrap up with the first hour of the show. 3 more hours coming your way. More music lined up right on your station. The Love's Life and Love's Music. Good morning, compadre.

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0: coming in from Jessica Sanchez featuring Neo. This is called Tonight. Playing right here at Radio City, where we love life and love music. Did you guys see a video where Neo was probably going out and then he had his four women and he was trying to get them out of the car, and then after the party he got them in the car? And when I check the comment section, the men were so excited. I'm like, do it in Africa, do it in Uganda. Who does that?
1: But I met a Bicola.
0: Four?
1: Yes.
0: No. Ngatwari musidamu.
2: Ngutide.
0: No, but we're thinking about. What about no musidamu? Like, you can't have both of them in one house.
2: What he did?
0: But now we're batting. No, but take a man munyumbe.
1: Which Uganda are you staying in,
0: my guy? Sengu
2: kovechu watu le, my guy. Sengu ka. Because clearly you're missing out on these things.
1: I want to call it a dala nyonyonyo.
0: But now we're taking a man.
1: 4, 5, 6.
0: You go with them all out.
2: Kwa hiyo example
0: data
2: soma kumsaja wa mwita Abdu Mulasi
0: lava nobu. That guy never married all of them.
1: Ate.
0: He just did a video and that was
1: nkutide
0: nendo sobra obula mbo obula bawe budi
2: obwa Abdu Mulasi talibu binyo, by the way.
0: Na yoga bya talibu binyo
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0: Guys, at this house.
1: Look at the people that sang with Abdu Mulasi. Compare them to him. He's doing quite well. He's doing good enough. I don't mind you. I want rumors. Mbuyalimu olu namaje.
0: Ani.
1: Abdu Mulasi. 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
0: Guys, don't be like Abdu Mulasi.
1: Talibu vi. 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So,
0: guys, it's
1: a farm. Forget the four for Neo.
0: It wasn't real, guys. Can you even afford
1: that guy? Was the true definition of I got different people in area codes, in different area codes. Wow. If you know what I mean.
0: Man.
1: People who used to do shows with him, you need to listen into these interviews.
0: Great.
1: You'll be shocked.
0: And it was real, not even jazz.
3: And
1: Abdullah was the fire guy those days. Oshigera, yeah.
0: Whenever you have video, just quote a rib. Now I'm going in Africa. Mukama tabi agade biyebinto.
1: We are gamba. Kwa kutuza kwa wansina gamba timu Afrika.
0: Don't know about the guys that were in the comment section. Ya nionga mamu waga. Welcome to the second half of the show. It is Breakfast in the City. I'm going first, and of course Derek and Sally, we are taking you all the way. And I'm letting you know this hour is brought to you by MTN. 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
4: The elephant in the room, guys, is that we had a cabinet... reshuffle, should we call it?
1: Yeah.
4: Yes. So, by the virtue of the powers given to the President of the Republic of Uganda, this is Articles 108, 1 and 2, 108A, 1, Subsection 3, 1, 113, etc., etc., of the 1995 Constitution of the Republic of Uganda, His Excellency the President of Uganda, Yoweri Kaguta Museveni, has proposed the following persons to be appointed as the Vice President, Prime Minister, Cabinet Ministers, and Ministers of State as indicated. Her Excellency, the Vice President, is the retired Major Honorable Jessica Rose Appel Alupo. Mm-hmm. The Right Honorable Prime Minister and Leader of Government Business is the Right Honorable Robina Nabanja Abobasigadi. Now in comes the other ones. The First Deputy Prime Minister and Minister for East African Community Affairs is the Right Honorable Rebecca Kadaga. The Second Deputy Prime Minister, this is Deputy Leader Government Business in Parliament, the Honorable Dr. Crispus Walter Chiyonga. The third Deputy Prime Minister, Honorable Lukia Nakadama. Minister of Education and Sports, the Honorable Museveni Janet Kataha. The Minister of Office of the Presidency is Honorable Babidi Emile Babalanda. That one has held her position. The Minister of Office of the President, Security, Honorable Jim Muhwezi, and all it, the list goes on and on. Notably, there are those who were thrown out.
0: Yes, absolutely.
4: There are those who were thrown out of office. And we will start with the former speaker who was thrown out. That one, of course, was thrown out. Yes. And then there are other people that...

0: then there's also Raphael, look for local government. And then there's also retired General Moses Ali.
1: Yes.
0: The second deputy prime minister as well. And who happened to be the longest serving, apparently, was also thrown out.
1: J.J. Odong is also off the list. Mm-hmm. Betty Amongi is off the list. Cheptoris is off. Majizi Raphael, Bruno Chakulaga, Honorable Kaduchu Moriko, Joyce Kaduchu Moriko, Muruli Mukasa, Kenneth Omona, Obua Hampson, who was the chief government whip, Mavisa Francis, Ruth Nankabirwa, who was the Minister of Energy, was thrown out. Henry Okello Riem, all these ministers were shown the door.
0: And our Namere.
1: Oh, Namere.
0: What do we have it?
1: Namere Yaride. Yaride. Yeah, so briefly, that's the list of the new cabinet ministers and state ministers. We are pending to receive a list of the diplomats and those that have been sent for the diplomatic corps.

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2: Bigger, bolder, and hotter than ever. 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All in spotlight. 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

0: 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It is a 7:30 AM. Good morning to you. 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
2: Peter Tambo joins us this beautiful Wednesday morning to give us an update on what is happening in the world of sports, both on the local and international scene. Good morning, Peter Tambo. How are you doing and happy Eid?
3: Yeah, good morning. I am perfect. I'm good. And here to definitely break down what's happening in the world of sports, powered by Predator Energy, without a doubt. So let's start with the cabinet list. Yesterday, His Excellency, the President of the Republic of Uganda, released a cabinet list, and we now know the people who have been told to serve the country as normal citizens, and then those that have come on board, and then those that have stayed in sports. Our very own Honorable Peter Ogwang stays as State Minister for Sports. Then the Minister for Education and Sports also stays. That's Mama Janet Kataham Seveni. So that department has not changed. We can say that AFCON Pamoja 2027 is definitely going to be in their hands, without a doubt. Of course, we are wondering if that is going to happen that way, but we can see that that is confirmed. So congratulations to Honorable Peter Ogwang for bouncing back as State Minister for Sports. And we hope that we can work together to make sure that some of those things, are sorted very, very well. I mean, really, he's done a good job, without a doubt. So he deserves to really come back. Anyways, away from the cabinet list to some tennis news. Coco Gauff overcame an eventful start to the Royal French Open title defense, as she managed to deal with a few things before she reached the site, but managed to come through with a victory over Taylor Townsend from America, 6-4, 6-love. Interesting performance there. Of course, Coco Gauff beat Aryna Sabalenka in last year's final. And now she has started, she's trying to make sure that she defends, the Grand Slam. You also have to mention that Aryna Sabalenka is also putting in a shift, trying to make sure she goes as far as possible. Got that result as well. Some of the players that were in action right there. So the French Open continues. Iga Swiatek is taking on Sarah Bijlek in the women. Elina Svitolina is taking on Caitlin Quevedo. Valentin Roya is taking on Novak Djokovic in the men. Thomas Mahak is taking on Alexander Zverev. Dimunier, I think, made it through against Alexander Block. Those are some of the results from the French Open. Right there. Now, in football, Ghana, of course, put out their squad. Former Arsenal midfielder Thomas Partey has been named in Ghana's preliminary squad for the World Cup. He's been facing a lot of court cases. But there you go. He has made 167 appearances for Arsenal between 2020 and 2025, but left Arsenal to play for Villarreal, if I'm not mistaken. So Carlos Queiroz, who is the Ghana head coach, has named a 28-man squad for a pre-World Cup training camp and friendly against Wales in Cardiff on June 2nd. Anton Semenyo and Brandon Thomas Asante from Coventry are also included. Also, Jordan Ayew and Abdul Fatau are in that squad. Now, the Atlas Lions have also named their World Cup squad. I mean, Morocco. And Achraf Hakimi, of course, is in there. I think Brahim Diaz is the one missing in that squad. But yeah, Morocco naming their squad ahead of the World Cup. They are really in a very, very, very, very interesting group. I think they're in a group that has Brazil as well. So everyone is looking forward to what is going to happen. Actually, Brahim Diaz is in that squad. My apologies. Yeah, but interesting lineup that Morocco has put out there ahead of the World Cup. We all know the last World Cup, Morocco reached the semifinals, finishing in the last four. interesting performance from them. A couple of interesting names that I'm going to look forward to: Neil L. and Nwai, very good midfielder. Watched him during the AFCON. Azedine Unahi, top midfielder as well. Ishmael Saibari from PSV, Brahim Diaz, and all of those. So anyway, that's the situation with Morocco. Finally, it doesn't look good from East Africa, especially, you know, DR Congo, because the Ebola cases have made it a bit tough for people to travel to the US. Now, the DRC have asked FIFA to refund the cost of the 2026 World Cup tickets bought by fans who are now unable to enter the US because of Ebola-related travel restrictions. The Leopards are returning to the World Cup for the first time since 1974. But the public health emergency declared by the World Health Organization is threatening to stop supporters from traveling to the US. Let me say, has stopped
2: the supporters.
3: The latest news is that you have to self-isolate for 21 days from somewhere, then you get into the US. So if the World Cup is starting the next 10 days, you
2: clearly they are going to miss the games.
3: Yeah, you're 2 weeks away. First isolate, then is it 2 weeks? Actually, it's a couple of days.
2: Yes.
3: Yeah. Then you begin your travels to the USA. So that's the situation, and the fans are definitely asking to be refunded for that money that they spent on tickets. They're pretty expensive, I can tell you for sure. And the US is not compromising.
2: But the team is cleared to play.
3: No, the team was also informed they are training in Belgium. They've been told to isolate in a bubble. And of course, for 21 days, then they will have to travel to the USA. But for them, they have the exception. If they have to play, they have to travel.
2: Okay.
3: Yeah, so tough one there for people going to the World Cup, man. It's extremely tough. Apart from the visa restrictions, now you have Ebola. And it's kind of tough to cover this World Cup. But yeah, that's the situation.
2: Thank you, Peter Tabo, for the sports update. You can catch him later on with the Jam at 5:30. Coming up will be Bad Idea.

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3: 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So can the fufu and soup, because a penalty is about to be taken. In Durban, he has officially lost his title as Brian Master. The water is burning because he's checking who got a red card. Dragging rights, they can wait. In Praia, João's alarm has found him awake because the game went into extra time at 2 o'clock in the morning. So indeed, sleep can wait. With all 104 matches

0: Love is indeed in the air. Is it a crime? The title coming in from Rema, playing at 10 minutes to 8 in the morning as we sail through the second hour of the show. It is Breakfast in the City, the 27th of May, 2026. At that, a beautiful public holiday out there. Eid Mubarak indeed for our Muslim brothers and sisters who are listening in. 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

0: 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What is bothering you today? We call it bad idea, and the moment is upon us.
1: Yeah, call us, people. Call us, tell us what is bothering. Is it the cabinet reshuffle that you don't understand? Were you surprised that now the former Minister of Health is now the government Minister of Information and National Guidance? And the former Minister of ICT is now the Minister of Health. But, you know, they're all doctors and they're right.
2: Yes,
1: so, yeah. If it is your bad idea, call us, tell us what's bothering you this morning. 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
0: 0703 and 0786 97 97 97 are the numbers to call. Don't you dare beep, because we shall grab you, that's for sure. 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
2: Good morning to you. Happy Eid.
3: How are you, Peshi?
2: We're good. And how are you?
3: Ndiburundi kwaja.
0: Yes, Christmas.
3: Ariatia.
0: Ndifiti nyomposi gwe.
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3: Ngambia kumwagizi wa seno so gede kuchikopo sebo. 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It's been a while, guys. I hope you're good.
0: Yeah.
3: Na fetulie no tunonya sente. 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What we call that, abantu batandika okubala mama. People who don't value other people's efforts toward supporting them in any way, either a device, either money, either any form of standing up by you, bambi mtuwale koku maji. Next time, moja kujanga ambe, eneri personal bad idea. Good morning.
1: Good morning, Christmas. 0703-0786-97-97-97. What's your bad idea?
2: Guys, the Wadiwo Church, by Tonoti in Uganda, it's in Nairobi. So this pastor was introducing his woman, and then these are the words he says. Tell them I removed you from the slums of Mukuru before I married you. You can imagine. You're introducing your wife, and then you're telling the whole world how you removed her from the slums. Like, she was suffering, like her life. You know, the woman got up to speak. Then go, whatever she can't say.
1: Oba jia muja.
2: Kati waba ya muja.
0: Kati wuzibuchi.
2: 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Muchachi namba. 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
0: Ukusiku la angira. 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
2: Kato manyi. Odi ya ba mchala u. Mwa respect.
0: Mchala wa.
2: Mwa labi kanga
0: sila mchala. Aina java. By the way, having a bad background doesn't mean that
2: he... No. Chocho get about you.
0: Kati andi chocho get that ya mami.
2: Yani gambi ya mchala wange uno.
0: Ya vawa. Ya vawa.
2: I give up on you guys, by the way.
0: You know that saying of you need to know where you're coming from for you to know where you're going.
2: No, yeah. I need to respect people. As in, oh, I hear, ya ita na cha kuambala, ya ita na cha kulia.
0: Ya ita na.
2: Ah, Neda, we all have, another to where we come from, humble beginning, humble backgrounds.
1: I think the Lord dawned on him, na mujayo, na mustula, from the ashes of poverty.
0: Yeah.
1: Muslim. Na, and to put her on a pedestal. So
0: gamba, and that's how testimonies work.
1: Thank
0: exactly,
1: you very much.
0: Yes.
2: By the way, the guys here, both Charlie and Derek, you're my bad idea on this day, which happens to be the 27th. You don't do that. Kukswaza.
0: Accept your humble beginnings, Kukswaza, like you've called them.
2: Neda.
0: If that's the right word we are going with, I don't think being poor means you must be humble.
2: No, it's just like someone giving you money.
0: Yes.
2: Then now kulangira, all about you. Yeah, it's not kwamba. Ezekwa isomulabamu. Zaya zimwa. That's not true.
0: It is okay. Mla atuba go azim. Patini lecho. Bola nalisi ina.
2: Let's respect people.
0: Walo kunangira nga narinye nao. No limba. Never mba wali. Nalisi ina.
2: By the way, I'm trying to kwati yavam slams. Like, nga kwasi.
0: Nga yavawa.
2: Nga yavache yaveyo.
0: Yenga rachite yacho ogedeko.
2: guys, there's a word said, that says a humble background. I got her. She comes from a humble
0: Let
2: background.
0: Let me ask, what is a humble background? Because I think we misjudge humble background for background. Poor backgrounds. I think that's a misconception we have.
2: I thought humble background.
1: Humble background is poor is broke. Humble is not broke.
2: No. You see when people are giving their stories, Munanga for us, our background was humble. Dali manyimu bate mulina. Humble means something different.
1: It's different.
0: What is humble background to you?
2: Humble,
0: because
2: struggling.
0: That's what you're saying.
2: Yes, you're struggling, you didn't have this and that. Mm. So, and I'm broke. That's what I thought. That's another one. Guys, don't laugh
0: at me. She got a background. We need to sieve that word. But there you have it. We got 3 minutes to the end of this hour. It was proudly brought to you by MTN. 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

0: a featuring King Madi on this one. And of course, people keep saying he's now a DJ. That's not it. But this very song brings us to just 15 minutes of the hour of 8 playing right here at Radio City. Welcome to yet another hour of the show. And of course, breakfast in the city, making sure you have an awesome morning as you go on with your public holiday, which is Eid. But hey, good news right here. We are telling you, Eno Tamu Iwoma, even better than the last one. This back to school season, we've got up to 120 million up for grabs. All you have to do is you pay school fees using your Airtel money, and then you could be one of the winners. Now, we're also rewarding 100 winners every week with Uganda earning 300,000 each. 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

0: Sounds of Elijah Chitaka, one of the most sensational artists that we have in Uganda. He's taken the scene by storm, and yes, he continues to rise up the ranks and make good music in this country. His name is Elijah Chitaka. The song is Da. Wakanam.
1: Nada.
0: Wakanam.
1: I know in Uganda, sa we know, and those are twin Elijah. Right when Josh Barak.
0: But now on the fashionista scene, I think Elijah Chitaka is unmatched.
1: Fashionista is unmatched.
0: I have come to believe and accept. We don't let him just do him because he's a fashionista. He has taste for fashion.
1: For skirts.
0: Haute couture. Haute couture. Let me repeat it. Haute couture. What we call.
1: I can't mention that word. Haute what? Haute couture. That's
0: enough. It is 25 minutes to 9 a.m. Breakfast in the City is here, the 27th day of May 2026. It is a public holiday. Eid Mubarak to all the Muslims out there, and people are going to celebrate with others. Nange so one mujitereke because I'm coming. Njafuna bajja kumpa. Bajja kumpa isma.
1: Njaba. Bade ne sivyo kudere kinza sirina.
0: Ulinze pakuite.
1: Badaga mumpite siri anyo.
0: We shall invite our slaves mutuleke.
1: Odina yugo manyi tugende.
0: Eh.
1: Ndina chitete ya uchiwambu.
0: Ugandans are already winning big in the Predator Beta Gumite in the Predator promotion. 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

0: Made for Kampala, we are 97FM Radio City. Time check, we got 10 minutes to 9 and we continuously sail through the morning hours as we enjoy this amazing public holiday that is upon us. I've been looking at some videos and images of our Muslim brothers and sisters who have already made it to the mosques. And yes, it's indeed a beautiful day for them. And I do hope and believe and pray that Allah does get to reward each and everyone out there who has been able to make it to that place of worship. But on the other hand, as you get to enjoy the public holiday, allow me be the bearer of some bad news. Well, back to school is here, guys. 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They are saying this back to school season, they have got 120 million up for grabs. 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

0: The weekend draws closer. You need to come and be part of our quiz night that happens at Elephant Lounge. This is former Brisk, located on Wampo Avenue in Kololo. Rhyme and Vibe quiz shall be hosted by yours truly, myself, every Thursday starting from 7 p.m. with lots of giveaways, including cash. But above all, we do have the Rapid Fire Hour with cocktails at 10k from 4 p.m. to 8 p.m. An electrifying after party is a must, so don't hesitate. Carry the squad and just be there.
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0: featuring Jordy Ray Signature playing on a station that loves life and loves music. And of course, welcome to the last of the show. And I'm about to ask Jordy, where are you? This is a 2014 jam. I listen to this lady's voice and I'm like, soko jot saving emoko. Kubanka tabachala betulina abayimba. They're not vocalists. They're just singers.
1: This table you're shaking, I know it's Eid, but please.
0: But you know what I'm saying, right?
1: No, I don't know what you're saying. What are you saying?
0: Okay, let me. Which vocalist do you know about from Remba, Juliana Kanyomuze, and probably the new Tracy Melon? Which other vocalist do you know?
1: You're saying all these artists, you know, we're going to throw names around, the Nwajis, the Vinkas, the what, don't know, no vocals, have no vocals? Are you saying,
0: I just mentioned the ones that have vocals, but I didn't mention the ones that don't have. That's coming from
1: no,
0: you.
1: Hey, look. No, hold up. Listen. Wait, please. But hey, listen, yeah. Jody, listen to first.
0: Jody, come out. Oh, my goodness. I love this voice that was like, Gwe, Odom Chala Aliwa. Charlie.
1: So Gamba Vanovo, they are doing nothing.
0: Okay, like Winnie Nwajis is okay. But we should agree that Abasigadde bona just body could beat.
1: Bakola chidanda.
0: Like maybe ate by the way, we should get na more vibes and all that. Cindy Sanyu comes in.
1: Yeah.
0: And then in Hakalibaya singer, then Kati. Okay, no nyabaranga bamu it's luck. And luck, guys, it's 12 minutes of the hour of 9. And I'm telling you that simple Mirinda, spread the smile. 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
1: Do kid away after eating, just take a Mirinda. You will.

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1: Bigger, bolder, and hotter than ever. 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Hello Mr. Right season 3. 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

thing. This one is called Just Give Me a Reason, and it's playing at 10 minutes to 10 in the morning, ushering us straight into that double play moment right here on the show. 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

0: Now, double play in there, coming in at exactly 3 minutes to 10 in the morning as we wrap up with today's edition of Breakfast in the City. But before we let you go, we got some news coming in from Star Times.
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it does everything wonderful that you hope it does. 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Welcome to Wednesday, everybody. 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
2: Bigger, bolder and hotter than ever. 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All in spotlight. 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Hello Mr. Right season 3 is sponsored by Vaseline, V&A Sherry and Lead Sponsor Chinatown. 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

0: 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Eid Mubarak.
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1: Radio City. 97 FM. Like 25 minutes to the top of the music. 25 minutes to the top of the hour. Okay, now 24 minutes to the top of the hour to 12 noon. I do not know how time flies, guys. I literally just got here. It was 10. I don't know how it's almost noon. Okay, come on, explain to me. It's a public holiday. Time should be just dragging. So we sleep. Okay, anyway. Time for you to smile so that you don't waste your time grumbling about time like me. 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
3: 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Starting 15th March every Sunday at 8 p.m. This is Uganda's ultimate TV dating show, where intentional kings step up and confident queens dominate the stage. Where charm meets class, swag meets beauty, and money meets nyash. All in spotlight. Who will walk away with a soulmate? Hello, Mr. Right Season 3 is sponsored by Vaseline, Viet Asheri, and lead sponsor Chinatown. Hello, Mr. Right Season 3. Love, vibes, drama.
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Now, on to the movie lovers. 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Century Cinemax Arena Mall will bring you the latest blockbusters in the most comfortable and state-of-the-art cinema with the latest technology. This week, catch up on movies like Mortal Kombat 2, Obsession, The Ship Detectives, The Devil Wears Prada 2, Michael, and The Super Mario Galaxy. All these are showing at different times, so for more information, check them out on their social media pages at Cinemax UG on X or Twitter, at Century Cinemax on Instagram and Radio City pages, or you can call them up and book on 0755-660-440. For you who likes to have a good time, yeah, we reserve our Thursdays for Ali kickoffs, man. You know, here our weekends are really long. So, of course, why not start on Thursday? Now, Thursday has you drawing closer to the weekend, so come close to enjoy Elevate Quiz Night as well. Formerly known as Brisk Lounge, Elevate Lounge is located on Wampeo Avenue, Kololo. So come and be a part of our quiz night. Rhyme and Vibe Quiz is hosted by our very own Derek Dasha every single Thursday starting at 7 p.m. with lots of giveaways, including cash. But above all, there is that rapid fire hour with cocktails running at 10K from 4 p.m. till 8 p.m. An electrifying after party is definitely there with DJ Mass Effect and DJ Venom. So don't hesitate. Carry your squad and let's all be there. And of course, for the rockers, you know every Thursday is saved for rock night. Kampala's biggest rock night takes place every Thursday at Elneville Bar and Lounge in Chiwatule. So join us this Thursday, that's tomorrow night, and every Thursday, and get to enjoy live rock video mixes by Phil Kiria and Dexter DJ, as well as crazy discounts on your drinks. 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Speaking of telling you where you're going to be at, we better be outside the places I've told you to be at. Coming through from Tojo, CXJ Powell and Yuko is where you dey.

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0: remember, if you want to stream, by the way, we now have an app. If you want to find the app, just go to www.radiocity.ug. 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Let's dive back into the music, shall we? I just feel like finishing this song, though. Nah. I can't stop them. I can't stop them.
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0: name is Victoria Monet. 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
1: Tell me if I'm psychic or psychic.
0: Victoria Monet, but she's Monet. Anyway, the song is 1900s. Time for me to remind you that if you need yourself something to drink, I think you need to get a drink that will quench your thirst, but not just that, one that will also fuel your adrenaline. Mountain Dew. It's not just a drink, it's an invitation to break the limits and go beyond the ordinary. So whether you're hitting the racetrack, shooting hoops with the squad, all you need is that one sip of that bold citrus refreshment and you'll be good. So grab a nice cold Mountain Dew today. And of course, for you who's doing one of those things that is good for the environment, well, are you an entrepreneur in Kampala or the surrounding areas working to build a greener Uganda? 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

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Morris Kirian featuring Ruyonga from Morris Kirian's album Moyo.

It's about 11 minutes, actually 10 minutes and 15 seconds to the top of the hour. My name is Jolette. Welcome to the Mid-Morning Magazine. 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On to Double Play. Ed Sheeran. I want to play some 2025 Ed Sheeran. Honestly, I have never found myself saying an Ed Sheeran song is bad. So, if you've been one of those people, sorry, but it's Double Play. You're going to enjoy it. Oh, actually, kicking off with my song that I call the pop song of the year 2025.

remember there was a whole album dedicated to the Formula One. This is one of the songs off of it. It's about 3 minutes to the top of the hour. This song is called Drive, from the Formula One movie. Ed Sheeran was part of the art.

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1: Hi, Queen.
0: Hi, Joshua. How are you doing?
1: I'm good. How are you doing in the house of the big Wani's biggest kick station?
0: Of course, I'm very well, thanks. What can I play for you today? You're breaking. I can't hear you.
1: I'm saying that if you know that today you're not listening to Radio City, you're missing a lot.
0: Of course. What can I play for you? What can I play for you?
1: Play for me, You Make Me Wanna by The Blue.
0: By?
1: The Blue.
0: The Blue.
1: Yeah.
0: Okay, no problem.
1: It's a successful show.
0: Thank you so much. Have a blessed day as well. Thanks for calling.
1: Thank you.
0: Alrighty. Thank you to truth, and I can't wait till we all. Radio City, hello. Hello.
2: Good afternoon, ladies and gentlemen.
0: Good afternoon to you. How are you doing?
2: This is Nasur.
0: This is Nasur.
2: Yes.
0: Nasur Saidi.
2: How are you?
0: Oh, it's nice to hear from you again. Long time, my guy. It's good to hear from you. What can I play for you today?
2: You play for me Quake by this lady.
0: Pardon?
2: Nambiru. Irene Nambiru.
0: Nkwechi.
2: And just for us, because we want to sacrifice to other people, like today, give out, pray for them. Let me the last one, just not Omega. Are you no go?
0: Kale Sebo, no problem.
2: Okay, I love you.
0: Have a blessed day, thanks for calling.
2: You too.

0: Hello.
1: Good
0: afternoon, what am I doing to?
1: Speaking to Alfred from Paris.
0: Alfred?
1: Yes.
0: Hi, Alfred. How are you? It's nice to hear from you again.
1: Thank you. Thank you. I've been trying calling, but I can't get through for the past days.
0: It's nice to hear from you finally. What can I play for you today?
1: Can I get a double play?
0: Yeah, sure.
1: You can play me Heaven, I Need a Heart by Arthur. Then I think you could play me Boozer by Bridget Blue.
0: Which one?
1: Boozer by Bridget Blue.
0: I know Bridget Blue, but the song, I'm not getting the title of the song properly.
1: Boozer, I think you played it last time.
0: Yeah, definitely. Now I've gotten it.
1: Thank you very much.
0: Kale, you're very welcome, Alfred. Have a blessed day. Thanks for calling.
1: Thank you. Get on my
0: knees like a blessing. Musawo, we see me and nobody needs a good, the final one. What can I play for you today?
1: It's no flow.
0: Eva Nange.

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It's called 235 by Ashanti. 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Enjoy your Wednesday. I'm not going anywhere, but I don't fear. We still have to come back for my top 10. Just enjoy your request.

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2: Bigger, bolder, and hotter than ever. 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Where charm meets class, swag meets beauty, and money meets nyash. All in spotlight. Who will walk away with a soulmate? Hello, Mr. Right season 3 is sponsored by Vaseline, Viet Asheri, and lead sponsor Chinatown. Hello, Mr. Right season 3. Love

0: from back when we went to school together. And now he's here being a team leader. That's what CEOs say I'm doing. They're just trying to be humble. She said, team leader of Mosaic Concert, Mr. Quentin with Julie is in the building. Hello, sir.
1: Hi, Juliet.
0: How you doing?
1: I can't believe it's over. Met us all that time.
0: Man, after all that time. Man, life, eh? Life. Like, if you told us 4 years ago that we'd be here today, someone would say you're lying. It was Ngankola Yot. You get. It's nice to have you, man. How you doing? How you feeling? Greet your people, and then we can get into the gist of the conversation.
1: 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Hello, Radio City. 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
0: Mm-hmm.
1: My name is Quentin with Julie. I'm here on behalf of Meraki Cutting and Mosaic Concepts. Mm. We have a very, very, very big experiential event coming up this Friday.
0: Mm.
1: It's going to be the biggest game night in Uganda, Kampala.
0: You guys have been looking for nice game nights. Kume Meraki is here cheating. They've been hosting. You guys are just there like, because love is fun. Yeah, you chill that side and not enjoy. But before I get into any of that, actually, I want to actually get into a little bit more about Mosaic Concepts. I want to know a little bit more about what you guys do. I want to know a little bit more about Game Night and the concept of Game Night and how it came about and the story behind it, man. How did you guys choose to work with Meraki? Give me the gist, man. First, give me gist.
1: Anyway, basically, so I won't talk much about Mosaic Concepts because I'm here for Meraki Cutting and for Game Night specifically.
0: Yeah.
1: But I think Meraki was the best place to have the Game Night. When you think about all the other places, you know, it's other places is clubs. Everyone wants to organize an event in a club or a bar setting.
0: Mm.
1: So like, let's take you guys out something different.
0: More fun, more active.
1: Yeah, let's give you a real experience. So we went down to Meraki Cutting and those guys are so lovely. They welcome the concept. And it's been big. We're actually making 2 years this Friday.
0: So that's what we're doing. Congratulations, please. Well done.
1: Shout out to the entire team down at Meraki Cutting, Mosaic Concepts, big sponsors made in Uganda, Shoguru, everyone, all the brands that have been putting in as much energy to make this a success. Shout out to you all, and mostly to the listeners of Radio City, because I'm very sure y'all are going to be there on Friday.
0: We're just here in our hood, you guys. How can we not be there?
1: And I have 150 invites for all your listeners to come to on Friday.
0: What? So, guys,
1: I expect to see a very, very big crowd coming from Radio City coming down to the event. It's going to be a very different experience. That one I can promise you.
0: I accept on behalf of Radio City and its listeners. Guys, if you don't accept, you're going to accept by force. We have to be there. What do you mean? What are you going to do on this Friday after eating all the Eid food from today? We go! Anyway, before we get into any of that, I want to know a little bit more about what takes place in a game night. Maybe someone who's listening is like, well, I am a little confused. I hear game night, I hear Meraki Cutting. What exactly goes down at Meraki Cutting's game night?
1: So Meraki Game Night Fridays is the most interactive, the most interesting, the most fun event that has been happening, for those who didn't know, but for those of us who've been attending, I'm sure you know what I'm talking about. Mm. So it's a mixture of good vibes, good people, good music, games, all kinds of games.
0: Give me some examples, because me, I just want FOMO.
1: Like, we're going to have very many games, board games, all kinds
0: card
1: of games, card games.
0: Drinking. Truth or dare?
1: Meraki is a cutting place, so we'll have cutting, games, we'll have virtual reality, we're going to have an F1 race simulator on site. So all those guys have been assuring themselves, man, I'm faster than you on the street.
0: Pedal down and drive, my guy.
1: We're going to have a very big gift for the guy who's going to bring in the fastest lap time on Friday.
0: Yeah, man.
1: And this is it's a lot, man. Even me as the organizers, it's too much for
0: us. You're like,
1: if you guys leave us to do this thing alone, move on to Kosovo.
0: But we can't allow.
1: You have to come and we do this together. It's going to be so fun.
0: It sounds mad, bro. Like, I don't even know. I feel like I'll be spoiled for choice. Walk in and play here, play there.
1: The
0: I come in with five friends. We just send them. You go there, then we switch. Anyway, guys. celebrating 2 years this Friday, and we're going to talk about that. So let's first give you the gist of where all this came from and how we get into it and how we got here and how the 2 years have been running, right? But before we get into that, I think a little more about his playlist. This playlist was chosen, I hear, by the entire team or by you alone?
1: The whole team.
0: You guys clearly
1: it's
0: like
1: not a one person
0: you like to
1: team.
0: Take

0: So let's first give you a taste of what's going to be happening there. The music, the madness, the good vibes. Quentin Wedzuli is here to actually share. But for now, on to his number 8, Joshua Baraka this time. Game night and love, Ingos.
1: You don't have to. Why you don't listen?
2: Say
0: it.
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0: But we're here talking about it with Mr. Wedjuli, and we realize that Axon has the hardest tagline of any producer I've ever had. Like, chill, another one. This one, you see the girl of beauty there. It makes girls blush even before they know whose song it is, man.
1: Like you now in the studio.
0: The girl of beauty there. Guys, the man they can release me because, wow. 25 minutes after 2 p.m. EAT. Welcome back to the Mid Morning Magazine. It's my top 10. Yeah, it's a public holiday, and I bet you guys did not expect me to have a guest today. But let me tell you, I must tell you what's going on. When the parties are happening, you want me to leave you behind? My boy approached me and said, bro, we need your people to come. I said, I need my people to be there. We decided to make it a what? A thing. So today we are here to tell you about where we're all going to be on Friday. All right? Yes, we're in class now.

0: Before you left off, we were definitely still talking about what happens at game night, the games, the whatnot. And there's something that you left me hanging with, and it's still in my head. The DJs, the lineup. I just want to know, is the person won't be shouting my name? The MC is what I mean. I need to know, like, who's going to be there? And then you hinted on something about a rave. I said, wait a minute. Please explain. Because me, I'm just hearing rumors. Now I want the guys who are listening to actually know what's like going on.
1: It's going to be a rave. It's going to be a first of its kind. I can tell you that for sure.
0: Yeah.
1: We're going to have a great lineup of DJs. There's so many, I don't even... like. It's even giving me headache when I think about it.
0: When you say one name, you feel like...
1: like your
0: problems, then you see that
1: you get but anyway, I have a very good lineup. I have Zonke Africa.
0: That's a rave.
1: We're gonna have Wav Bros, we're going to have Small Eyes, we're going to have M That Guy.
0: Come on,
1: we're going to have DJ Kak. The Kak culture is going to be present. And then, never forgetting, my superstar Gali DJ Ames is going to be bringing it down to you guys. So I don't want you guys to miss this. It's going to be so massive. Fun. Like I'm saying, you know, I'm not just talking this. If I could show you guys how it's going to look like,
0: you would.
1: Yeah, but all I can say is Bogolov is going to be blue. And you remember what they say? They wanna know
0: what's the
1: nigga doing in Bogolov.
0: On Friday, they'll ask you, where are you going, Bugolobi? But for what? Are you calm? Until now, they want to know the agenda.
1: All roads are going to lead to Meraki Kati. Actually, we are going to request traffic police guys to help us direct you here. Please. From Nakawala,
0: no, there is
1: here.
0: No need to go the other side.
1: No going Bugolobi. To Jinja Road. We are turning to Bugolobi. Meraki Kati is the place.
0: Ah, guys.
1: It's open as early as 2 p.m.
0: 2 p.m.
1: Yes, because I mean, we need to get everything in. We need to get the
0: kickoff.
1: Because, like I said, it's the biggest game night event that happens.
0: And also, some of you keep pretending to work on Friday after 1 p.m. You're not doing anything.
1: But even if you have work after 1 p.m., we'll still wait for you at 5 p.m.
0: No, by the way, we're clocking at 4. I like it. You guys would like to come early for parties. And let me tell you, there's nothing that is amusing Ugandans right now like day parties. So this brings me to ask, what made you choose to start in the daytime? I mean, it's supposed to be a rave, right? And most guys are used to raves starting.
1: But some of the greatest raves happen during day. For example, Afro Nation, Coachella. Most of them start during the day. So
0: you're doing a superstar one with Sting.
1: Exactly. Being a superstar, even superstar hours starts early. So.
0: Superstar hours is 2 p.m., my guys. Oh, by the way, here, superstar hours is 2 p.m. Guys.
1: All Radio City listeners, I'm guessing you follow what Jolette tells you guys. 2 p.m., check out, come to Meraki Cutting in Bogolobi. We're going to have great offers on drinks,
0: yeah, food, know it.
1: The games, and also we're going to have competitions.
0: If you guys you had said something about competitions on the different games.
1: I know friends like organizing their own personal game nights. I'm sure now you guys know that style of Yuka game night. Register your team, come through, and get into competition with other brilliant
0: teams.
1: Guys. It's going to be very, very, very fun. I can't exhaust how crazy it's going
0: to be. Come ready to steal teammates, what? I like those things. But that one is hardworking, bring them. That one runs too fast, bring them.
1: Entrance is going to be free. We want the whole of Uganda to come and experience this. I want you guys to go back and talk. So the next time we talk about Meraki game night,
0: it's something that you know already. You gotta be there.
1: You have to be there by force.
0: Yes.
1: We need everyone, like, come and experience it yourself. You know, even if I keep talking, I'll talk and talk and talk.
0: You get
1: it. It's an experience
0: that you need to actually be in yourself.
1: Yes.
0: Man, we'd like to explain these things to you, but if you're not there, you won't get it, man. You won't get it.
1: Yeah, even the recap videos won't give you
0: that. And we don't want you to forget about it. We want you to get it. If you don't get it, better be there so you get it. That's a bad man. Let's go back to the rest of the playlist. Coming up at number 5 is Miracles, A Person, Kabu.

You people really love, and I know you guys are going to look at me like, wow, this gentleman is so nice, has finally brought this song. 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But we'll be back. Don't touch that day. We still have five more songs, and yeah, man, 29 minutes.

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0: you're going to be back outside. Come Friday, it's going to be the 29th of May. Best find yourself at Meraki Kaku. Honestly, this jam though. Whoever finds Benson, please shake his hand. Please, I'm begging you, shake his hand. Tell him it came from me. From Uganda with love. Ha! Lord have mercy. This song is called Back Outside and it features Sirs. It's by Benson. And of course, it's a 2026 release. A banger that most of you taught me before even. Like, I'm even shocked. People taught me about this song. You know those things of how guys expect you to know songs first? It's me that found out about this song, like...
1: Yeah, the performance behind the song was so great.
0: Man, so great. I could feel it. You see how you know that the song is coming? I knew they were going to release a song. They're going to release a song. It came out without me knowing. Then it fast passed through like 10,000 ears. By the time I got it, I said, where have I been?
1: But you kept listening to it wherever you were going.
0: Let me tell you, it's like... I just see a guys, I'm like... By the time the song reached me, I knew it. A song is called Back Outside. It's by Benson featuring Sars and it's number one on my top 10 today. My top 10 today has been selected by Mr. Quentin Wedjuli, team leader for game night that happens at Meraki every second Friday.
2: No, we usually have two editions a month.
0: Two editions a month?
2: Yeah.
0: Yeah, so every. Right. Twice every month,
2: yeah,
0: at Meraki on Fridays.
2: But this one is different.
0: This one is the 2 year celebration, yes, 2 year anniversary.
2: We're collaborating with one of the biggest brands in Uganda.
0: Yeah, yeah. The ones who are telling us to try it.
2: Yeah, those ones.
0: Yeah.
2: Honestly, shout out to them.
0: I've just seen the lighting thing.
2: Yeah, you've now seen the
0: rave, guys. I don't even know. We're there.
2: Just know if we don't have a dress code as per se, but if you have anything that can glow, make you shine,
0: make you glow, make you stand out, feel like you're the glow stick of the party.
2: Bring it out.
0: Bring it out.
2: We might have a gift.
0: You know those things of doing good without expecting it back. Just don't expect it.
2: Back a surprise.
0: Anyway, before we get into ending this show, I just want him to reiterate some of the details. Send some special shout outs to some people and we'll be out of here. So of course, guys, we've been talking about Meraki Game Night happening this Friday. They're celebrating a 2 year anniversary and of course we had Mr. Quentin Wedjuli here with his top 10 to talk to us about it. We've gotten all the gist about it. Free entrance, what do you want? So be there or be nowhere this Friday. But let me give you himself to tell you everything that I might have left out in this little thing.
2: So yeah, shout out to everyone, all you listeners of Radio City, everyone who supports my girl Gillette, man. Shout out to you.
0: Yeah. You're
2: doing a very good job.
0: Thank you, please.
2: Shout out to my sponsors. We're going to try it. Shout out to Shuguru, made in Uganda. Mosaic Concepts, my team at Mosaic Concepts.
0: Yeah.
2: Tasha, doing a lot of great work down there with creative direction for this.
0: Yeah, man.
2: Shout out to you.
0: Yeah, man.
2: And then there's my biggest mugaga, Mati Kati. This one, I have to give him a special shout out. They're putting all the work to make for the past 2 years. And yeah, they believed in us. We had a dream.
0: And now the dream is just dreaming itself, man.
2: Yeah, so it's going to be big Friday, 29th of May 2026 at Meraki Cutting Bogolobi, right next to Ruby's Petrol Station.
0: Yeah,
2: I don't want anyone to get lost.
0: Yeah, so okay, if it's not right next to Ruby's, it's opposite
2: Shell.
0: Don't touch Chireka Road, please. I'm begging you. Yeah, in fact, stop at Ruby's and call me.
2: Wolaba muyembe obobuzi.
0: And he's not joking, by the way.
2: We're going to be at Meraki Cutting Bogolobi. Gets open as early as 2 p.m. Please come through. Entrance is free. I've already handed over more invites for your people. Gillette has them. Over 150 invites.
0: I want to
2: see all of you there. Please come through. Let's have a good time. Great music, great food, great drinks.
0: Great.
2: We're going to try it.
0: Oku. Ah. Thank you so much, Mr. Quentin Redzuli. Mad, mad appreciation. Thanks for the vibes, for the playlist, for the info, the edutainment.
1: Edutainment.
0: That's fine. I don't call it an infomercial. But man, I really appreciate you coming through. Send a love and greetings to everyone at Mosaic, at Meraki, and all your partners. And yeah, we wish you a good one, and we'll be there. We'll great, definitely great. Be
1: I hope
0: there.
1: To see you guys there. Thank yeah. you for having me. Anytime. All those who have listened in. I hope Siva Boy, yeah, I hope my voice was a bit nice to listen to. Yeah.
0: Yeah, man.
1: See you guys on Friday.
0: All right.
1: Let's all be there. Let's yeah. all be there. Don't yeah. worry about the space. We've planned
0: enough for all of
1: if
0: us.
1: Over your 2,000.
0: We are, don't worry.
1: We'll open the street and party in the
0: you'll
1: street.
0: You'll get what I mean. It's called a rave for a reason.
1: That's not anyone who is going to pass around Bogolov is starting maybe tomorrow.
0: You might just stay there.
1: You're going
0: there.
1: To see. Yeah, Jokulo was at the party started today.
0: Guys, and Rally kick off Jenja. Gadi Dada. Let's go catch it. Thank you so much for being a part of the Mid Morning Magazine. Stay safe, be blessed out there. Do not do anything I wouldn't do. My name is Jolette. Thank you so much for keeping me in the Mid Morning Magazine. Tomorrow is a Thursday, so yeah, man, I'll be back here same time, same place. Coming up is the jam for you who's grown and sexy. Stick around and get some jam in time. Today's jam floor fillers will be served by Mandem Top Them DJ Slaughter LA at exactly 6 p.m. until whatever time he wants to let you go. For me, I've let you go right now. Be safe. 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
1: Radio City

0: Feet from Mike and Major.
1: Major, yeah. A lot of people keep thinking that it's Major is a Ugandan artist. I think because the song is very... Mm. I feel like the song feels very Ugandan more than it is.
0: And really?
1: Yeah.
0: What does Kenyan music... I think you guys think Kenyan music is like Sauti Sol.
1: Exactly.
0: Yeah, that's what I wanted to say. Like, Kenyan music is not...
1: It's not interesting. It's not fun. Like, this is very Ugandan. When you hear Fake for Maker on it, you're like, yeah, this is Fake for Maker like music.
0: I feel like the Kenyans of late, at least, on the streets in Uganda, musically, their cred has gone so low.
1: Yeah, and it's so funny because the early 2000s were pretty much ruled by Kenyan music in East Africa. And then things changed. Uganda, Tanzania are all doing a lot better in the music.
0: Rwanda
1: scene.
0: As well,
1: even
0: right
1: Rwanda,
0: now.
1: Rwanda, yeah. People are actually listening to Rwandan artists.
0: Yeah, so I feel like these guys have lost their street cred.
1: Yeah, and you know, they still celebrate the same old artists from
0: If you were to do a ranking, there are some countries we are going to chase. South Sudan, we are not going to count you as East Africa. DRC, let us also leave them. We have Uganda, Kenya, Tanzania, Burundi, and Rwanda. From the best original East to Africa. Worst, musically, out of those five, who do you think is right now number one?
1: Number one?
0: Yep.
1: It's kind of tough, but I would say still Tanzania.
0: Tanzania, then number two?
1: Uganda.
0: Really?
1: Yeah.
0: Okay. Number three?
1: Rwanda.
0: Okay. Number four?
1: Kenya. And then Burundi.
0: Oh, Jesus.
1: Like, who knows what goes on in Burundi? Do you know one Burundian artist?
0: Don't expose me. I don't know any. How many, you say number one is Tanzania.
1: Yeah.
0: How many Tanzanians have, for example, performed in Rwanda recently? Because you know, Rwanda is actually becoming a good destination
1: for musicians.
0: Yeah, so you think, and I'm thinking, how many? I think we get Rwandans quite often in Kampala.
1: Yeah,
0: but how many times do we get Tanzanians?
1: I don't know, very close in culture and everything.
0: That could be a reason, but. I mean, we are not looking for the reasons. We are looking for the answer, not the method. So I'm trying to argue that maybe Rwanda is higher than you've placed it.
1: I don't know. I think Rwanda is a good destination for a lot of artists because they are, right now when it comes to pop culture, I feel like Rwanda is kind of ruling it in the whole of East Africa. But for their artists, I'm like, we have some who are standout artists. Mike Arihura, The Ben. There are a few who are like, those are the really good guys.
0: Bruce Melody,
1: Kibumbi, the artist.
0: Yeah.
1: There are quite a few now.
0: Where did that chick go?
1: Who?
0: Jody, she did a song with Rabba Dabba.
1: Yeah, there's
0: Your
1: that Jody, babe.
0: Where did Jody go?
1: Even the two girls, Charlie and Nina.
0: Oh, yeah.
1: Where are they as well?
0: Oh, okay, are there some artists? Because I've seen with the ministerial release, there are some ministers they are accusing of. Are there some artists in Uganda that are maybe
1: dual citizens?
0: That we should. Can you think of any that we should?
1: Many of the Rwandan artists actually they grew up here. Many of them.
0: Okay. Where is DJ Caro? Is she
1: very
0: one
1: Ugandan,
0: of us? Oh, she, for real? Come on, she looks like them. I will tell you.
1: I think she's from your area, I think.
0: DJ Caro?
1: Yes.
0: No, am I asking for Caro? Who is the one who DJs part-time?
1: Oh, Alicia.
0: Yes.
1: Alicia is Bavandimwe.
0: Yeah, that one has other things to do.
1: That's our main hustle. Which other hustle are you talking about?
0: Oh, you know, David, I have your color. By the way, this is it. There's a lot of meat going around. Is this one the one for animals?
1: No.
0: Is
1: it?
0: I don't know.
1: Yes, I think it is.
0: Okay.
1: It's the one for slaughtering, I think.
0: All right. So you're better than me at this whole Muslim thing.
1: Yeah.
0: I think we need to wish Happy Eid.
1: Eid Mubarak to our Muslim brothers and sisters.
0: No, like put
1: we hope
0: those
1: that you are.
0: other Islamic words.
1: No. It's Salam just Eid Mubarak, man.
0: Okay, so Eid Mubarak.
1: Eid Mubarak to our people, man. Thank you for being a part of the Radio City family. We hope your prayers are answered and that you are blessed.
0: All right, Eid Mubarak to you guys. We can't move from that to just come out. So, guys, there is a press conference we are expecting at 4 p.m. About the situation in regards to Ebola. Also, Esteri, I believe you've seen... who are you happiest for? The ministers, new slash old?
1: Who am I happiest for?
0: Or for yourself, and you're like, I'm happy this person is there. I think they might... obviously, we're also going to ask for who are we not happy for. So
1: there are many that I'm not happy for. I don't know about being happy for anyone.
0: I was very shocked to see the vice president and the prime minister back.
1: Remember when we had the conversation about the vice president, I told you, Alupo, she has done nothing wrong during her tenure. She's just there existing in her position. I'm not surprised she's back.
0: All right, and the prime minister though I felt like she had watered down a bit the whole post.
1: No, but I just feel like the whole list is like a statement.
0: A statement of
1: I'm in charge, I'm in control,
0: that doesn't have
1: and
0: to
1: my
0: go
1: people
0: as
1: are the
0: far as Namibia. I mean, you can make the statement without
1: Balam.
0: Yeah,
1: it's, congratulations to them, local government.
0: Man, they're going to be. They won't be in office.
1: We might rule via TikTok.
0: But wait, I told you the last time, and the only time really, I went to Balam's office. Achari Kuleba. These guys will be abusing them here on Twitter and BG. They have real power.
1: They have power.
0: Well, when you reach there, his office, Naunga, you want him. Is when you will know that.
1: Why were you looking for him?
0: Wasn't it
1: in children's affairs?
0: No, I can confirm it, wasn't it? You see, the problem with Uganda is a person can be in children's affairs,
1: but
0: they're also, they want to help you if you want to get to like Changkwazi.
1: Ugandan things are very confusing.
0: So I wasn't there for any child related issues. Mm-hmm. 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It was a whole money thing. But guys, check this out. 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
0: All right. Guys, people have been winning big. If you haven't, listen up. People have been and already winning big with Better Gumite and a Predator. That's a promotion from a Predator energy drink, where fans have already won trips to go and to go to London. But also, they're winning brand new borders and airtime. The good news is, you could be the next lucky winner. Just buy a bottle of Predator with a white cap. Check under the cap. There is a code. Send that code to 6688. And don't be left behind while the rest of us are winning. You still have a chance to win airtime daily and borders every week. And the ultimate experience to go to London. All right? Predator Energy Drink, the official energy drinks partner of Chelsea FC. 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
1: And enter the market today.

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1: Bigger, bolder, and hotter than ever. 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All in spotlight. Who will walk away with a soulmate? Hello, Mr. Right season 3 is sponsored by Vaseline, Via Asheri, and lead sponsor Chinatown. Hello, Mr. Right Season 3. Love, vibes, drama.
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music. And right now, you get a chance to let us know if you're loving the music or not. 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
1: 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Hello.
2: Hello, Esther. Good afternoon. Ismail calling from Chirohola, Bugemba University.
0: Yes, Ismail.
1: Yes,
2: Esther.
1: Happy Easter to you.
2: Hey, mulla, yindi siji tege dante, emili moji no vieto, batu asuma viaji. 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
0: You at work?
2: I'm telling you. I think I've already waited you.
0: Ngo labi. Yes, sir.
2: Kati akaimba kano New York City, Jay-Z, Alicia Keys, ani kati kene sitaja vitegera na inga kaimba kalonji njaka wa 7 out of 10
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2: Good afternoon.
0: Thank you so much, and good afternoon to you, Ismail, ambassador.
1: Hello.
3: Yo.
0: Yes, sir. Ambassador.
3: What is it?
0: What is it?
3: The kid is sitting.
0: Oh, aye. Idi Mubarak.
3: Man, the bully.
0: Travagamba, to get friends, be diverse in your friends. All your friends are in the bar. What do you expect to be? Oh, aye. Ambassador, I think you're having issues with
1: your network.
0: Yeah, it's very disappointing. I keep saying this. Ambassador stays in Muyenga.
1: Does he? We're starting to doubt.
0: Nigeria.
1: We're starting to doubt if that's where he lives, because.
0: Sunday.
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1: Hello.
4: Good evening.
1: Good afternoon to you.
4: How are you doing in the studio there?
1: We're doing very great. How are you doing? How is Eid?
4: Eid is fair. According, you know what makes music very good is the lyrics. According to the flow of the lyrics, I'm giving it 8 out of 10.
1: 8 out of 10.
0: Sunday, where are you calling from?
4: I'm calling from Kulambiro.
0: From Kulambiro, yeah? Mm. Yeah. All right.
1: Hello, thank you so much for calling in. Have yourself a good one.
0: Okay, 0703-0786-9797-97 African with My City. Different sound, I must say, from what is usually thrown at us by our wonderful music family on So Cool. African had an event last weekend, Esther.
1: Yeah, he had an EP release. His EP is titled Sincerely African. He's also just announced that he will be having a European tour in Norway and Sweden later on this year. So if you're somewhere there, be sure to look out for African. The dates are up on his socials.
0: All right, then. Radio City, hello.
5: In my life, I have two teachers, my brother and my uncle. That's why I love music.
1: Nice.
5: I love the management of Moon Radio City.
0: Okay.
5: It made my life.
0: All right, thank
5: That's
0: you.
5: Why I'm always with you.
0: Thank you,
5: Hallelujah.
0: Kenneth.
5: Hallelujah.
1: Amen.
0: Kenneth, what do you make of this song on a scale of 0 to 10? Okay. Ali, thank you. You said 10 out of 10. All right, then. Thank you so much, Kenneth. Despite what Musao thought, apparently this is Kenneth's kind of thing.
1: We are assuming has reached your
0: Kenneth, in his free time, he will be searching for this. Esther.
1: Yeah?
0: African.
1: Yeah. Good sound. The first song I had from him was Freeze Out.
0: Okay.
1: And I think that was the first song he released off his EP.
0: Mm.
1: Now we have My City, and I'm like, I must listen to this entire EP because it sounds really good. And one, Freeze Out wasn't just a fluke. The music is actually good. This is a definite 9.5 out of 10.
0: All right. I will round off for you. He's a different artist. He's more popular in Scandinavia than he is in Uganda.
1: Yeah.
0: Like, Sweden, like, they really, really. And this is not just this year. Like, I know him personally. He's someone I met in the late 2000s, like before he went into music. But amazing human being. Amazing human being. But also great artist. You can't argue with this.
1: Yeah.
0: And the beauty with this kind of music is for the next 30 days or even 60, we'll do so cool and there won't be a song that sounds
1: like it.
0: This is different, man. Esteri was just being mean, but she meant 10 out of 10. So I think we can agree this is a proper 10 out of 10 for African.
1: It is.
0: Atete na mbugundi oba Nesimo on the beat. There is no scaring anyone. Boba, you go no vavichi, let's go. It's going down. Just music and beautiful music. 10 out of 10. African, My City. So cool. 96.

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1: Man.
0: And if you're not feeling joyous on this Eid, I don't know what is wrong, but make sure you're listening in to Radio City, because we're here to turn up your mood with some good music.
1: Mm.
0: And as always, listening via our website, that is radiocity.ug, if you're stepping out of the city. 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
1: Well, Esther, you're saying joy is coming. Mm-hmm. The last person that promised anything to show up, Matia Kasaija.
0: Man, the economy.
1: The guy boomed without money coming. Unless
0: we are still waiting. Like, we are banjaring you, Kasaija, no matter where you are.
1: Yeah, of course. Today is a public holiday. But as the days go by, tomorrow is you guys are getting back to work and all that. Obviously, on the show, on the jam, you will get an opportunity to talk about the proposed cabinet in detail, including who you think should or should not be approved by the Parliament of Uganda and why.
0: Yeah, we'll and the approval is happening tomorrow in Parliament.
1: Yeah.
0: We are starting it off with the Vice President and, of course, the people that come through after that. Vice President, Prime Minister,
1: Who is the last? What is the... I would love to know the order.
0: Who's like the one who...
1: Is there like a Ministry of MDD? Like, what is the last? Who is...
0: Mm-hmm.
1: Guys, we'll talk about that. Mm. We'll get a little bit more serious once we are done with the pillow and everything. So tomorrow, make sure to make a date with 97 FM Radio City. Like we said, we are also following events happening at the Uganda Media Center as we await. Their director said that there would be a press conference at this time, 4 p.m. in regards to the Ebola issue. You know, this is a really weird issue.
0: Yeah.
1: Because Uganda, we continue to tell the world we need money to fight Ebola, but we keep telling the world we don't have Ebola, but we need money to fight.
0: And that's what's been very interesting to me, because some people are saying, you people need to stop saying we have Ebola in Uganda, we are just perfectly fine, actually the only cases we had were from Congo and blah blah blah. Great. While other people are saying, actually, we need money. We need about 90 billion to be able to fight this Ebola, which is somehow not here, but here.
1: Yeah, so maybe we need the money to like strengthen the border points and like to get ahead over the spread instead of to chase it. Maybe that's why.
0: I don't know, but you know what?
1: 90 billion US dollars.
0: Billion Uganda shillings.
1: All right, let me ask Esteri. And by the way, do not lie, because like everyone has a price, okay? So you can feel free. But that one, the Ministry of Health will come for me. I was going to ask how much money for you to catch it a little bit, then maybe you can survive, but they might say I'm talking badly.
0: But you are encouraging people to get it.
1: But
0: the thing is, they don't even give you some of the money when you get it.
1: Let me ask, is there a price at which you're willing to do anything?
0: There's a price for everything.
1: Okay, now for simple things which you would already do on another day. What is that?
0: Once again, there's a price for everything.
1: Okay, again, Esther, I'm not asking you to like catch Ebola, but just to like, you know what? Me, by the way, most things are free. Me. But if anyway, I can't ask it. Let us move on.
0: But let's talk about other things that are happening this week in the country. The kids are heading back to school, and in a term Ewoba, even better than the last one, this back to school season, we've got up to 120 million up for grabs. All you have to do is pay school fees using Airtel money, and you could be one of our winners. 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
1: I'll tell you about another promotion that has been approved by the National Lotteries and Gaming Regulatory Board, and that's the now special check under the crown for basically the FIFA World Cup thing. 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Dial *144*26# and then enter that code for a chance to win amazing prizes during this FIFA World Cup. Alcohol is not for sale to persons under the age of 18, and please drink responsibly.
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1: 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Guys, get a Mirinda. Yeah, a wonderful drink on this very hot afternoon.
0: So
1: get a Mirinda. 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Ship it, cup the smile. 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Mirinda, smile, be contagious. Esther, what did you have for lunch?
0: A chicken pie.
1: Oh, yeah, the and chicken a Mirinda. Pie. Oh, you had a chicken pie and a Mirinda?
0: Yeah.
1: Wow.
0: Imagine, no pilau.
1: But it seems... too little, like,
0: no, like honestly, I just haven't thought of what to eat.
1: Yeah.
0: So the chicken pie was like to keep me alive as I wait for the meal.
1: no, like you sound like a person who like is not into this whole like greens. you sound like a reckless eater.
0: I really am.
1: Yeah, like chicken pie. I don't know the last time
0: I had a chicken pie and soda. It's like I'm a 5-year-old child.
1: Yeah, you're like. A kid like on like in school, and they have stepped out for a trip, and they're like, lunch, I will have a chicken pie, and
0: that's me on a daily basis.
1: What we do to get you back to the normal Mayuni, and what can be done?
0: Man, when am I going to eat that stuff? It's people who have families that be eating like
1: Jesus
0: that, like
1: Christ.
0: Me. Oh no. My God, am I going to cook Mayuni for myself?
1: No, that thing is available even here at Bukolobi Market, like 5 Gs, like Mere Yona and whatever sauce you want.
0: How often am I in the market?
1: They can deliver. I know. And by the way, you know that like the chicken pies, that is more expensive than Mere Yona.
0: Yeah.
1: And only that, like, depending on
0: and
1: what.

0: The soup is like see-through. Not order for it mixed in something.
1: Mm-hmm.
0: Is
1: the best.
0: And you see yourself in your...
1: you start judging your life, like, really, what am I doing here?
0: Man, like this one, I'm not going to have
1: it. You really understand why your food is 5K.
0: Whoa, way, guys, do this, man. Make a date this weekend. This weekend, it's actually going down. So, ladies and gentlemen, Terikulanga Kulala, prepare for the most epic evening of world football. The UEFA European Champions League is going to be live on DSTV. And GoTV. Arsenal taking on PSG. Maso Kulutimbe. That's this Saturday, the 30th of May, and that is the day. It's going to be make or break for Arsenal. Will they win another trophy? Will they win their first European Champions League? For PSG, will they win a second one in a row? This final is not for the faint-hearted. 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
0: All right. We had said earlier, we're keeping an eye on events at the Uganda Media Center. But I would love to say... so far nothing
1: has
0: yeah so but you know
1: we're always late for everything.
0: We try to, we have our time.
1: Mm-hmm.
0: Okay. We have our time, the Ugandan time. So we'll let you know as of when and if any updates come in that regard and in regards to Ebola. But keep in mind that Ugandans already winning. Yeah, they're winning big in the Predator Beta Gumite and the Predator promotion. Fans have already won a chance and to go to London, watch Chelsea Football Club. 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Just buy a bottle of Predator Energy Drink, the one with the white cap. 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There is a code. SMS that code to 6688. 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
1: 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We continue to serve you awesomeness in full blast. It's a Stereo and Phil Key. We are taking you through the afternoon. Lots of good vibes still coming your way. 6 to 8 p.m. We get to switch things up with a DJ stepping into the studio. So you know the party is here. It is live. If they didn't call you for Pilawa, you can still jam with us.
2: We'll sort you guys. So don't worry. We've been letting you know throughout at least the previous hour and the better part of this one that there is a press conference taking place. We know it's Eid. By the time they call a press conference on Eid, it means there's something
1: important they would like to share.
2: And we are starting to get a word from the press conference. For starters, this is in regards to Ebola. It has been announced that any person returning from DRC to Uganda, whether by air or by land, will be required to undergo mandatory self-isolation for 21 days.
1: Oh, this reminds me of COVID.
2: It's funny when they say mandatory self-isolation. That means I can go home.
1: You need to go to your home and stay in your home.
2: Okay, and I don't know who supervises me. So you understand what I mean?
1: You should be an adult about it. You don't need supervision.
2: No, that's like basically saying save yourselves. But also, they have also announced that with immediate effect, starting like now, the Uganda's border with DRC has been closed.
1: Which one?
2: I think all.
1: Basically, it's like there's Arua, there's somewhere in the west, there's Kisoro down south. So there's so many border points.
2: Even just like Kisoro, not just like upper north, even like in Kanungu. There's so many border points. But Uganda has announced closing its, I think, border points. Because they say close Uganda's border. Sorry, with DRC.
1: Yeah.
2: So if you've had any plans of traveling to DRC by land, you cannot. And the business, of course, is going to be heavily affected.
1: Of course.
2: And all that is terrible.
1: Yeah, but also something else to note. Canada today has imposed a 90-day travel ban on anyone traveling from Uganda, DRC, South Sudan. They say even if you have your visa there, it was already granted to you. They have all currently been suspended for the next 90 days as they monitor the situation with Ebola within the country.
2: I feel like the world is starting to, like, we have symptoms on our face and they're pointing at us.
1: Have you seen those guys?
2: So Canada, if
1: you had the US already imposed the same. Now Canada is saying
2: Our players, we didn't qualify.
1: We didn't qualify, but now imagine if we had qualified.
2: Okay, they would quarantine them. Same thing they're doing with the DRC team. So Canada, if you're from Uganda, you can't travel to Canada for 90 days.
1: Yes, for 90 days. Wow. They say as they continue to monitor the situation when it comes to Ebola, don't go.
2: Okay, you remember the ship with antivirus? With antivirus?
1: Antivirus, and it was just packed on the water. Every country was saying, like, don't come and dock on our on our land.
2: We are that ship. Countries are starting to... So that's absolutely sad. If they are telling us we can't go there, you can imagine what they are telling their people about coming here. Now, unconfirmed reports. We are also getting some other unconfirmed reports about a massive blast. The source is unknown. It could be anything. I don't want to speculate. But a blast at the Kasanda gold mining fields.
1: Ooh.
2: And apparently, of course, this is information just coming in, but check on your people. There is possible massive casualties.
1: Yeah.
2: In the Kasanda gold mining fields. So check on your people. Reports indicate a massive blast. I don't want to quote them, but it's more scary. I'm trying to not make it scary, but the information we are getting is a bit scary. But guess what, people? Man, unfortunately, with everything in the world goes on. So we are going to give you plots.
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2: Man, Esther, I feel like we've cheated this week. Tomorrow is Thursday.
1: Mm-hmm.
2: Wow.
1: The week is almost done, Phil.
2: Jesus Christ. And as the week gets to one end, make sure to pass by Elevate Lounge every Thursday for quiz night. Elevate Lounge is located on Wampel Avenue in Kololo. They have the Rhyme and Vibes quiz that is hosted by Derek Aine Dasha, and it starts at 7 p.m. every Thursday with lots of giveaways, including cash. But above all, there's a rapid fire hour with cocktails at only 10K from 4 p.m. to 8 p.m. and an electrifying after party, which is a must attend, with DJ Mass Effect and DJ Venom. So don't hesitate, carry the squad and be there.
1: And here's another plan for tomorrow night. 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
3: This is actually the one.

long month. Yeah, Sunday will be the 31st. So this is our last Woman Crush Wednesday of the month of May. But yes, there's still so much to be celebrated. And in particular, today we are going to be celebrating winners of the American Music Awards. Now, if you did not know, the American Music Awards took place just a few days ago on the 25th. They were hosted by the one and only Queen Latifah, one of my favorite artists ever, by the way. Not just musical artists, but also acting and everything. Like, I just love her aura. So anyway, Queen Latifah was the host for these awards. So much happening at the awards. Of course, I will be telling you about the winners and who they beat. But one of the most interesting things for me about these awards was Taylor Swift was the most nominated artist. I think she had 8 different nominations and she didn't win. She did not win. Very interesting, because of just a few years ago, we lived in a time where Taylor Swift won everything. Whatever she was nominated for, you kind of already knew she was going to win it. So it's quite interesting to see how things might just be changing in the music business. But speaking of people who won, Bruno Mars, BTS, Cat's Eye, Samba, and Sabrina Carpenter, 5 different artists / groups, walked away with the most awards. So each one of those artists that I just mentioned won 3 awards each and were the most rewarded of the night. So yes, we're going to be going through some of the winners of the night. Remember, today is a Woman Crush Wednesday, so we're only celebrating the ladies that won. The men, you can catch us next Monday. But for now, it's all about the women. It is Woman Crush Wednesday on 97 FM Radio City. 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And now we get to the music. Once again, we're focusing on the women that won themselves awards at the American Music Awards just a few days ago. And I figured we might as well kick this off from right here. And by right here, I mean Africa. we're talking South Africa to be exact, kicking off the countdown today at number 5. This is Tyler, and the song is the song that won Best Social Song of the Year. I don't know if that is supposed to mean it trended the most on social media, but she also won herself the award for Best Afrobeats Artist. And that one is always controversial every year, because Tyler, and I think every African, knows that Tyler does not make Afrobeat music. She says she does not make Afrobeat music, but the Americans keep categorizing her with Afrobeat, because I guess to them Afrobeat is just African music. Anyway, she won once again Best Afrobeat Artist, and she won Social Song of the Year for Chanel. The Jam Top 5.

Young, a two-time winner at the American Music Awards 2026. It is the station that loves life and loves music. My name is Asterion. We're celebrating the women who won themselves awards at the recently concluded American Music Awards. It's Woman Crush Wednesday, so you know we're all about the ladies. But we're also all about giving away some money. We have 50,000 shillings up for grabs right now. All you have to do is predict the number one song of the day, and that money could be yours. Send in those predictions to our WhatsApp numbers. Those are 0703 0786 9797 9797.

But as you eat the pilau today, please, guys, don't talk. Don't talk. Leave some room for enjoyment. Some drinks will quench your thirst, but only one will also fuel your adrenaline. Mountain Dew isn't just a drink. 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

Once again, we're focusing on the AMAs, and this number four artist won themselves the award for Best Tour of the Year. It's Shakira, a brand new song featuring Burna Boy, which also happens to be the FIFA World Cup song for 2026. It's Die Die. The Jam Top.

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Die Die. And that performance will feature our very own Ghetto Kids. Yeah, so if you are looking for a reason to watch the World Cup opening game, I think now you have it. You know, the Ghetto Kids will be performing. You can't help but be.

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It's Caesar with Gorgina, and now we move on to a number one song of the day. And at number one, it's Sabrina Carpenter, won herself 3 awards last night, including Album of the Year. An amazing artist, very deserving. At number one, it's Sabrina Carpenter, Tears. The Jam, top

All right, a very, very lovely afternoon. You're locked on to Radio City 97 FM. This is The Jam on a public holiday. And yes, it's a different voice because I'm here to do the usual thing, give you the latest in the world of sports. I'm riding solo today because my crew has decided to eat more rice and chicken in the lounge. But it's fine. It's fine. I'm here to do my part and I move on. Now, of course, there's quite a lot of talking points here and there in the world of sports. I'll tell you for sure that the World Cup squads are flying in left, right and center. USA have put out their squad. Morocco in the last couple of hours as well. So yeah, we'll be, you know, maybe peeping into that here and there. We also have a final today in Europe, the Conference League final. Crystal Palace, can they come through and win that? So we're going to be breaking that down today on the 5:30 sports update. Let's start with the headlines on the local scene. Just under 9 hours ago, there was an event that was recognizing the under-17 Cubs who qualified for the World Cup for the second consecutive time. And this event was attended by the FUFA president, Engineer Moses Magogo. During his speech, he came out to reveal that he's not been called to any office to actually step down from his position as FUFA president. And he said people should calm down, people should relax, you know. He was, bringing it back to his haters and telling them that at the end of the day, he remains FUFA president. As you all know, there's been lots of talk about Moses Magogo being linked to stepping down as FUFA president because of a few issues, basically misuse of funds or misappropriation of funds, but that is not the situation as per now. So there's no communication. It's all just rumors and everything. That's why Moses Magogo came out to clarify and say he is still the FUFA president. Now, away from the under 17 dinner to NEC Football Club, who as well last evening decided to recognize and appreciate their players for a good job done at the just concluded season. Tony Atukunda was named NEC's player of the season and of course awarded with cash for a good performance. He, alongside other players, also received different accolades. The MVP, Tony Atukunda, the fans' player of the season, Hannington Sebalunyo, who of course was a very good goalkeeper during the season. He also walked away with the Golden Glove award there. The best defender was Warren Bule, midfield of the season, Joseph Seremba. Best forward was Richard Basangwa. And the goal of the season was that one scored by Emmanuel Kulanga. He scored such a beauty. NEC was taking on Sports Club Villa. Overhead kick or scissor kick. Fantastic performance. The club also said goodbye to Paul Mucherezi as well as Benjamin Ochan. A very good guest, if you ask me. In basketball, Shai Alexander came through, dropped 32 points as the Oklahoma City Thunder beat the San Antonio Spurs 127-114 to move within one win of a second consecutive NBA Finals appearance. Remember, Shai has already been voted as the regular season MVP, and so he's trying to push his team to get back to the finals and defend the NBA championship. Pretty interesting situation right there. San Antonio star Victor Wembanyama finished with 20 points and 6 rebounds. That means he averaged 20.5 rebounds per game in the first two games of the series, but that has only gone down to 18. So there you go. OKC can't secure their place in the finals with a victory in Game 6 against the Spurs. Should be Friday morning, Ugandan time. And that should be Thursday evening in New York or in the United States of America. The New York Knicks have already booked their place in the NBA Finals for the first time in 27 years after they beat the Cleveland Cavaliers 4-0. Swept Cleveland Cavaliers 4-0 right there. All right, like I mentioned earlier on, we have a conference final today. But before we get to that, Nuno Espirito Santo will stay on as West Ham manager to lead their fight to get back to the Premier League at the first attempt. Now, the Portuguese did meet the club's senior management on Monday and they had a discussion. So, yeah, he's going to stay in the championship to try and make sure that he earns the team back to promotion. That should be quite interesting. Now, the UEFA Conference League final is on today. Crystal Palace are taking on rival Lucano. Interesting game, if you ask me, because Palace, since this competition was created, it gives, you know, teams an opportunity to walk home with some silverware. We remember what David Moyes did with West Ham, Declan Rice, before he moved to Arsenal. Yes, this is the same competition that they won.
first trophy in I don't know how many years, 40, 35 or something like that. Crystal Palace have the chance to actually come through and, you know, claim some silverware. This one is at the Red Bull Arena. And I can tell you for sure that Mateta and all of these Crystal Palace players have one target only, to come through and claim silverware. I can tell you for sure that that is a final that so many, especially Palace fans, are going to put their eyes on. So let's wait and see how that one pans out. Like I've mentioned, Team USA, Mauricio Pochettino has announced his World Cup squad and has refused to apologize for not calling those who did make the squad. Tonight, Bafana, South Africa are going to announce their final World Cup squad as well. South Africa open up the World Cup with Mexico, a repeat of the 2010 World Cup opening game, which of course we all remember what happened, should have ended 1-1. Sipiwe Shabalala has scored a goal that up until today many people relate with and all. So yeah, let's wait and see who makes the Bafana team. Ghana also made their squad public not too long ago. So the African countries are getting to it. The World Cup, of course, the excitement is building up by the day. We can only wait and see what transpires. Tomorrow, when we come through, we'll definitely break down some of those more headlines. And also, look at the Roland Garros, the French Open, which is raging on as we speak. For now, keep it the jam, keep it Radio City 97 FM. Good afternoon.

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2: Hello, Mr. Right. He's back. In season 3 on Statens Makula Chica, starting 15th March every Sunday at 8 p.m. This is Uganda's ultimate TV dating show, where intentional kings step up and confident queens dominate the stage. Where charm meets class, swag meets beauty, and money meets nyash. All in spotlight. Who will walk away with a soulmate? Hello, Mr. Right season 3 is sponsored by Vaseline, Via Asheri, and Lead Sponsor Chinatown. Hello, Mr. Right Season 3. Love, vibes, drama.
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Juan Gosula. No, it's the title of the song. And yes, lots more good music still coming your way. It's 97 FM Radio City, the station that loves life and loves music. And we love sport as well. We just got back from the sports update with Peter Tabo. And we're still talking sport because the world's biggest sporting event is upon us. Yes, the World Cup season is here at Tegwe Kafulu Kati. 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Gwe Kafulu Kati, right? 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

We'll bring you a different DJ to turn up your evenings, to take away the stress from your long day. And today is the one and only slot for early Mr. Chop Them Chop Them. He's going to be taking you through the evening, so make sure you are ready to jam to some good music. But before we get to Slaughter Ellie and the Jam Floor Fillers, we get to listen to some good music in what we call Double Play. 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

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I'm a civil servant working in Apache Municipal Council. Whenever I could take bottles of a Predator, I would take the bottle top. 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

0: Chinatown. 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